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1: From the Sky News Centre at 2, the Prime Minister says hatred and fear did not have the last word ahead of events to mark 25 years since the 9/11 attacks. Nearly 3,000 people died after Al-Qaeda terrorists hijacked and crashed four passenger planes in the US. England's 10 Labour mayors have promised to cap local tourist taxes at 5% of the price of the hotel when the measures are brought in. Some hospitality groups have hit out at the plans, which they say could lead to job losses and more expensive family holidays. These people in Matlock Bath in Derbyshire, which is dependent on tourism, have mixed views.
2: It'll stop people from coming out, won't it? The cost of living's dear enough. Fuel, food, everything.
3: I wouldn't go on the principle of, again, you're being taxed on something what you shouldn't be taxed on.
4: You do it when you go abroad, so you may as well do it when you're at home, because it's actually going towards
5: a local town.
4: Yeah, a local town.
1: A mother's been charged with the murder of her toddler in Dudley 3 years ago. Faiza Hassan is also accused of 8 counts of wounding with intent and cruelty to another child. Police officers gathered yesterday for the funeral of their colleague PC Tom Clough, who died on duty on the A66 on Teesside last month. The Army veteran's coffin was draped in the Union flag. Cleveland Police Federation Chairwoman Lauren Somerville spoken on behalf of his family.
6: He was so full of fun, and most importantly, he loved his sausage dog, Frank, so deeply.
1: Fellow police officer PC Matthew Blades, also killed, was laid to rest on Wednesday. 5 other people also died in the crash. RNLI volunteers and staff have been warned not to wear their uniforms at certain times. They faced abuse after being targeted by anti-migrant demonstrators in Dover and Portsmouth. And Manchester United have won their first game back in the Champions League for almost 3 years. They eased to a 4-0 win against Sabah at Old Trafford. That's the latest. I'm Cam Hall.
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1: From the Sky News Centre at 3, a special changing of the guard ceremony is among the events being held in the UK to remember the victims of 9/11. Almost 3,000 people lost their lives 25 years ago to the day when four commercial planes were hijacked by Al-Qaeda terrorists in US skies. 67 victims were British. Former President George W. Bush recalls hearing the news of the attacks while visiting a school in Florida.
2: I didn't have much time to process that, but it was pretty clear to me that if we were under attack, then my job was to defend the child that was reading to me and her family and her country. And so it was a moment of clarity.
1: All 10 of Labour's metro mayors have committed to capping any tourist tax imposed in their regions at 5%. Hotel and tourism firms in England warn the levy could be hugely damaging. MPs will once again debate whether to allow some terminally ill adults in England and Wales to seek an assisted death. A previous bill tabled by Labour's Kim Leadbeater ran out of time in the House of Lords. A mother's been charged with the murder of her 17-month-old daughter in Dudley 3 years ago. The toddler's grandmother is also accused of allowing her death and child cruelty. Manchester United eased to a 4-0 win against Sabah in their first game back in the Champions League for almost 3 years. Michael Carrick's side were 3-0 up by half-time of their opening league phase match at Old Trafford. The United boss says they did a professional job.
3: Good performance individually, collectively, or pretty much all the way through the game. From start to finish, boys that started, boys that came on the pitch, and clean sheet and some goals and some good exciting football. It was a good night all round, yeah.
1: And the RNLI is reviewing its security procedures after volunteers were targeted during anti-migrant protests in Dover and Portsmouth. The lifeboat charity's urging members to consider not to wear branded uniforms in some circumstances. That's the latest. I'm Cam Hall.
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1: From the Sky News Centre at 4, 67 Britons who died in the 9/11 attacks will be remembered during memorial services 25 years on. There'll also be commemorations at New York's World Trade Centre and the Pentagon in Washington, D.C., where three hijacked planes crashed. Fighter pilot Heather Penny remembers her and a colleague being ordered to intercept a fourth jet.
2: We knew at that point that this would be a suicide mission. So he would ram his jet into the cockpit, and I would ram my jet into the tail of the aircraft.
1: Passengers eventually stormed the cockpit and were killed when the plane came down in a field in Pennsylvania. MPs will once again debate whether to back assisted dying in England and Wales when the issue returns to the Commons later. An earlier bill ran out of time in the House of Lords. Labour MP Lauren Edwards is now bringing the proposals back. She says she wants to help terminally ill people like Christy Arntzen.
3: I felt a huge sense of responsibility to people like Christy, who had, you know, had their hopes dashed by a very small number of unelected peers in the House of Lords. I knew it wouldn't be an easy process, but absolutely worth it to have another go.
1: Police chiefs have stepped up planning and intelligence gathering after the Home Secretary warned anti-migration protesters are trying to intimidate communities. Masked demonstrators were in Dover and Portsmouth at the weekend. All 10 of Labour's metro mayors have committed to capping any tourist tax imposed in their regions at 5%. Some hospitality businesses say the plans are a kick in the teeth. It's claimed delays to upgrading Britain's ageing power grid could cost consumers billions. The National Audit Office says up to 70 billion pounds in investments needed over the next 5 years. And Manchester United have returned to the Champions League with a 4-0 win against Sabah at Old Trafford. It was their first game in Europe's top club competition in almost 3 years. That's the latest. I'm Cam Hall.
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1: From the Sky News Centre at 5. The Prime Minister says hatred and fear did not have the last word ahead of events to mark 25 years since the 9/11 attacks. Nearly 3,000 people died, including 67 British nationals, after Al-Qaeda terrorists hijacked four passenger planes over the US. Mary Fetchett's 24-year-old son Brad was killed in the South Tower of New York's World Trade Center, where the second aircraft struck. She says he'd called just before to say he was safe.
2: He was really a very kind and compassionate young man, not just with his family, but his friends as well. I do feel, you know, I think once you accept their death, they become part of you.
1: MPs will restart the debate on whether to legalise assisted dying in England and Wales today. Labour's Lauren Edwards is reintroducing proposals that didn't clear the House of Lords in time. She says the Commons should approve the bill again so peers can finish what they started. Labour MP Ashley Dalton, who has terminal cancer, will be voting against it.
3: What I might want, or what any other individual might want, should that take precedent over creating an environment that puts very vulnerable people at risk? And I just can't see that that's right.
1: Police forces have stepped up planning and intelligence gathering about masked anti-immigration demonstrations after meeting the Home Secretary yesterday. Shabana Mahmood warned protesters are trying to intimidate communities. The Prime Minister's promising faster train journeys in the north. £1 billion is being invested in 29 new battery electric trains for TransPennine Express. The SNP claims an independent Scotland inside the EU would make people there £3,000 a year richer. An economics professor says Brexit's cost to the UK up to 8% of its GDP. And Manchester United have won their first game back in the Champions League for almost 3 years. They beat Sabah 4-0. That's the latest. I'm Cam Hall.
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1: From the Sky News Centre at 6, memorial services will be held in the UK to mark 25 years since the 9/11 attacks. Four passenger planes were hijacked by Al-Qaeda terrorists in America on this day in 2001. Two crashed into the Twin Towers of New York's World Trade Center, where Tom Michaud, the CEO of KBW, lost 67 colleagues. He'd been delayed by his young son while getting ready for work.
2: He had never done it before, and he had never done it on a workday after that early in the morning. I put him back in his pajamas, put him in bed with my wife, and I missed my train, which meant that I was standing on the sidewalk and watched the events play out rather than being at my desk.
1: MPs will once again debate whether to allow some terminally ill adults in England and Wales to seek an assisted death. A previous bill tabled by Labour's Kim Leadbeater ran out of time in the House of Lords. Martha Clark says she couldn't go to Switzerland when her father, who had motor neurone disease, ended his life there.
3: For him to go out there alone and for us to, you know, wave him goodbye on the driveway, it's awful. We have no closure. And, you know, that's something that we all have to deal with the rest of our lives.
1: A senior police chief says officers are ready to use powers to ban face coverings at anti-migrant protests. Last weekend, crowds of men wearing black and with their faces covered caused disruption at the Port of Dover and in Portsmouth. The price of oils jumped above $100 a barrel for the first time since May. It's been driven by rising attacks on shipping in the Middle East. A study suggests some menopause supplements lack key nutrients and vary in vitamin doses. Researchers at UCL found no single common ingredient across products tested. And Manchester United returned to the Champions League for the first time in almost 3 years. They secured a 4-0 win against Sabah. That's the latest. I'm Faye.

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1: Manx Radio News at 7 o'clock. Moramai, I'm Sean Cowper. The Isle of Man steam packet says it's confident its flagship vessel Manxman will be back in service by the end of November and no later. It's been in dry dock since July with extensive work needed to repair the vessel's two propulsion shafts. Managing Director Brian Thompson says there is a lot that needs to be fixed, but they're not concerned about the Christmas period.
2: No, because I think the date that we've given you, we're actually confident about. If that changes, you know, we'll let everybody know, because at the moment that is the date we're working towards, and I think it's a realistic date given all the moving parts.
1: Manx Telecom is launching a new online safety campaign for Year 6 pupils across the Isle of Man. It aims to equip children with the skills to navigate the risks of life on the internet as they prepare to move up to secondary school. 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
3: We all know that online, that there are dangers out there, so you know, we need to help navigate, you know, where there's some bullying, lack of kindness on there, you know, criticism.
1: A local firefighter is taking on a 100-kilometre challenge in honour of the victims of 9/11 today. Adam Boyd from Douglas Fire Station is aiming to run between all seven of the island's engine houses. Today marks the 25th anniversary of the tragedy. Adam explains why he's set such a big challenge.
4: For me, the 100 kilometres isn't really about proving kind of how far I can run. It's about using something difficult to remember. People who face something unimaginably difficult, every kilometre gives me time to think about the firefighters and other first responders who ran towards danger when everyone else was trying to get away.
1: This weekend's Fire Island Chili and Barbecue Festival will now take place on Sunday instead of tomorrow. Organisers have taken the decision to postpone the event by 24 hours due to Saturday's weather forecast. In international news, the UK Prime Minister says terror still knocks at the door of democracy as he expressed Britain's unity with the US on the 25th anniversary of 9/11. Memorials are being held either side of the Atlantic to remember victims and their families. MPs will vote again on whether to legalise the assisted dying bill in England and Wales. The legislation will allow adults with fewer than 6 months to live to apply to be given help to end their own lives. And Oasis have confirmed another upcoming tour announcement. The band's iconic black and white logo lit up the skies above the Etihad Stadium during a drone show before being replaced with the date September the 14th. Manx Radio News at 3 minutes past seven, our next at 8 o'clock. In the meantime, keep up to date by following Manx Radio on social media or going to manxradio.com.
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5: Another tour. How much money do they need? Goramaya, thank you, Sean, from the Ronalds Way Met Office. There is a warning of strong winds for later on today. In the North Irish Sea, current state of sea is slight, occasionally moderate, becoming moderate later. And the weather is well, it's dry with sunny spells today. A light to moderate westerly, daylight maximum is 17 Celsius. It'll be cloudy with overnight rain on a strong southwesterly and down to 12 through the night. But for the moment, okay, nice day. The tide turned about less than an hour ago. So we're down to the bottom for low water, 23 minutes past 12 today. High tide, 24 minutes to 7 tonight. Sunset, 14 minutes before 8. And the late low water at 18 minutes before 1 a.m. And these are the greatest hits on earth, 24 hours a day from the Isle of Man on Manx Radio Gold.
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8: T.

Maramai, good morning. It's 11 minutes past 7 o'clock. This is Andy with you through till 10 o'clock. It's Friday. I know the weekend is there. I can touch it. I can feel it. I can almost smell it. I don't know about you. Hey, that was the only ever number one for Eurythmics. Dave and Annie, of course, are no longer together as a group. So it remains iconic, really. They're only ever number one, Be Yourself Tonight, the album in 1985. And there must be an angel playing with my heart, and that must be Stevie Wonder playing with his harmonica, and indeed it was. And ahead of that, well, you could say it was the last Beatles track ever, because it was the closing track of their Let It Be album in 1970, which was released just after the Beatles split up. Now, many will argue, but that's the claim anyway, Get Back. Featuring Billy Preston. Actually, the label said Billy Preston. Notable, really, because John Lennon was on lead guitar, not George. And Billy Preston was on the keyboards and was featured on the single record label. Beatles and Get Back, There Must Be an Angel from Eurythmics. It's Manx Radio Gold. Good morning from the Isle of Man. These are the greatest hits on earth.

The album was called Beautiful World. Take that on Max Radio Gold and rule the world. No, I'm busy, sorry. Searchers, and when you walk in the room, hey, this weekend, the Douglas Cycling Criterium takes place away this coming Sunday. The various road closures in and around central Douglas between 8 o'clock Sunday morning and 2 p.m., including Lord Street, Athol Street and North Quay, including Quine's Corner. Now, during the event, buses won't be stopping at Lord Street. Instead, services will depart and terminate on the Prom between Victoria Street and the Sea Terminal. The Douglas Criterium Cycling this Sunday on the island. And if you're taking part, I do hope the training's going okay.

0: Billy Joel on Max Radio Gold with Uptown Girl, big hit single for him, and we wish him well. He just had some surgery after that brain problem that he had. We wish him well. Billy Joel and Uptown Girl from An Innocent Man, the album, and ahead of that, Picketty Wedge in 1970, top five single. It was a big hit single, and that great voice of Polly Brown with That Same Old Feeling.
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0: Just a quick word on the sailings this morning. Ben McCree got in just before 6 o'clock from Heysham. She'll be out at 8:30, heading back to Heysham. In the meantime, the fast craft, the Monannan, has left for Northern Ireland. She left just gone 6:30, will be in Larne at 9:40.
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27 minutes before 8 o'clock, Friday morning, with the greatest hits on earth. That's a song written by Bobby Bloom, and he had the hit with it in Britain, but in America, the Staple Singers, Pops and Mavis and the rest had the hit. Heavy Makes You Happy, and before that, Queen, I Want to Break Free in the Weather for the Isle of Man. Well, this morning, dry with sunny spells, a light to moderate westerly breeze. Daylight maximum 20 Celsius. It will be cloudy overnight with rain on a strong southwesterly, so keep your eyes closed. Down to 12 degrees through the night. Low tide this morning, 23 minutes after midday. High water, 24 minutes to 7 tonight. The sun sets at 14 minutes before 8 o'clock. The late low water, 18 minutes before 1 a.m. It's Friday. All you have to do is get through it, and then you got the weekend.

0: Settler on Manx Radio Gold, and anyone who had a heart and before that, it was Fleetwood Mac. Oh, what a song, Over My Head, from the Fleetwood Mac album, just called Fleetwood Mac. Took a lot of thinking up that, 1975, it was the one before Rumours, before it all happened for Fleetwood Mac. Over My Head.
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0: I know the feeling. Today, the Mantern Road is going to be closed again between the Bungalow and the Craig from 9.30 till 4. They're still removing MGP equipment.
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0: I and the Family Stone for Christmas Time 1969 and Everyday People, and Miley's dad, achy breaky heart, Billy Ray Cyrus, in 1992 of all time. 1992. Hey, who's going to win this morning?
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0: I got a big bag of Manx Radio Gold blend of real coffee and a personal confettiere that could be yours. And the winner today is Claire. Hello, Claire, with an I and an E in Farm Hill. Claire says, I'm another early morning ironer. What's going on here? I iron every morning. 30 minutes takes me to another dimension. I elevate my aura. Well, well done, Claire. Elevate your aura. Pressing the blouse this morning. You win the coffee from manxteaandcoffee.com and the cafetiere. 13 minutes before 8. Tell me all about your favourite cup of coffee. 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

Madonna, a Manx Radio Gold, and music. That's what we're all about. The greatest hits on earth. And Cliff, the only way out is the only way in. Well, the good news is that everything's fine at Ronald's Way this morning. It seems either air traffic control kerfuffle across has ironed itself out. Oh, and a quick word about the Port Erin RNLI shop, which is open today from 10 to 3.30. 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Every purchase helps save lives at sea for the Port Erin RNLI shop. And the important thing is, also, it's Fun Friday tonight at Union Mills Methodist Chapel from 6.30 through until 8 o'clock. They'd like to see you. Union Mills Methodist Chapel. Bingo! Games and a quiz. Go along for some fun, some laughter and good company. You're more than welcome. And of course, it is absolutely free. Union Mills Methodist Chapel. Tonight at 6.30 through till 8 o'clock. It's a Fun Friday.

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1: Manx Radio News at 8 o'clock. Moramai, I'm Sean Cowper. The managing director of the Isle of Man Steam Packet Company has apologised to passengers caught up in disruption due to the ongoing issues with Manxman. With the flagship vessel currently out of action, Ben McCree, Manannan and Arrow are covering passenger and freight duties. Brian Thompson says they realise it will lead to disappointment for some.
2: As it's disappointing for the people who have wanted to travel in a certain way, people with dogs, people who wanted cabins. But what I would say is if anybody does have an issue or a specific need, if they come and speak to the team, they'll try and give them what we can. You know, it might not be an ideal solution, but there'll be a solution there.
1: The steam packet says it's confident Manxman will be back in service by the end of November. With oil prices rising across the world to above $100 a barrel, there are fears that more increases could follow here on the island. Across the water in the UK, the RAC says the average cost of unleaded increased by 5p a litre in the last week to just over £1.67. Lewis Foster reports.
3: Here, the Isle of Man government's latest petrol and diesel monitoring report shows average prices rose by 5 pence in the final 2 weeks of August, up to 159.4 for petrol. Forecourts on the island have seen prices reach 163.9 for petrol and 181.9 for diesel so far this month. Earlier this year, we saw a rush to the pumps when we knew prices were going to rise sharply from 131.9 to 151.9, while diesel soared from 137 to 187. For now, however, we have to wait and see what impact the conflict in the Middle East will have and what price we'll all be paying at the pumps.
1: Manx Telecom is launching a new online safety campaign for Year 6 pupils across the Isle of Man. It aims to equip children with the skills to navigate the risks of life on the internet as they prepare to move up to secondary school. Delivered in partnership with UK charity ChildNet, MT CEO Gary Lamb outlines what children will be learning.
4: We all know that online, that there are dangers out there, so we need to help navigate, you know, where there's some bullying, lack of kindness on there, you know, criticism.
1: A separate dedicated session for parents is also planned. You can find out more on the Manx Radio website. This weekend's Fire Island Chili and Barbecue Festival will now take place on Sunday instead of tomorrow. Organisers have taken the decision to postpone the event by 24 hours due to Saturday's forecast rain and strong winds. Fire Island says the dry and sunny conditions expected on Sunday give the best opportunity to deliver an outdoor festival as planned. The event will now take place between 12 p.m. and 7 p.m. on Sunday at Onken Park, and it remains free to enter. A local firefighter is taking on a 100-kilometre challenge in honour of the victims of 9/11 today. Adam Boyd from Douglas Fire Station is aiming to run between all seven of the island's engine houses. Today marks the 25th anniversary of the tragedy. Adam explains why he's set such a big challenge.
5: For me, the 100 kilometres isn't really about proving kind of how far I can run. It's about using something difficult to remember. People who face something unimaginably difficult, every kilometre gives me time to think about the firefighters and other first responders who ran towards danger when everyone else was trying to get away.
1: A first-time fighter on the Isle of Man is raising money for the RNLI by taking part in a charity boxing event later. Ricky Prizevs is one of the volunteers in Thriller in the Villa, a fundraising initiative which started back in 2015. 25 men and women have been training over the past 6 weeks to prepare. Ricky says he chose the RNLI because it's a cause he cares deeply about.
6: I've been a fisherman for a good few years now, and it's always going to happen. They're close to my heart. They're always there, and they're saving lives at sea every day, so it was kind of a given. They're a Manx charity, well, founded on the island. They are also self-funded as well, so they need the money, and it just had to be them, really.
1: In international news, memorial services are being held today to mark the 25th anniversary of 9/11. Nearly 3,000 people were killed in 2001 when hijackers crashed planes. A bill giving dying adults help to end their life could move a step closer in the UK today. MPs will be voting on the assisted dying bill in England and Wales. And West Ham will look to continue their promising start to life in the Championship. They take on Wrexham this evening. 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
7: Hey, Goromaya, thank you, Sean. From the Ronald's Way Met Office, there is a warning of strong winds later in the North Irish Sea. State of sea currently slight, occasionally moderate, becoming moderate later. And the weather, well, once the day dawns, dry with sunny spells. There's some blue sky knocking around, so sunny spells on the way. A light to moderate westerly. Daylight maximum is 17 degrees Celsius. It'll be cloudy with overnight rain on a strong southwest wind tonight, down to 12 degrees. State of the tides, it's on the way out at the moment. Low water, 23 minutes past midday. High tide, 24 minutes to 7 tonight. The sun sets at 14 minutes before 8. Low water, 18 minutes before 1 a.m. And the sun rises tomorrow morning, Saturday morning, at 14 minutes before 7.
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0: Shake, shake, shake.
1: Killer.
0: To the monkey time, baby.
1: And that's Bob Ralph and Earl Nelson. Bob and Earl.
0: Shake. Shake,
1: and the Harlem
0: shake,
1: Shuffle. Moromai, good morning. It's Friday morning. It's 14 minutes past 8. This is Andy with you through till 10 o'clock with our friends at Kingsley Mooty. If you've just woken up, by the way, not a bad day. Not a bad day at all.

Robert Palmer's album in 1978 was called Double Fun, and from it, the best of both worlds out of that crazy. From Patsy Cline, it's 20 past eight. Good morning. News this weekend, of course, the Douglas Criterium Cycling's taking place on Sunday. There are various road closures in and around central Douglas between 8 in the morning and 2 in the afternoon, including Lord Street, Athol Street, North Quay, including Quine's Corner. Now, during the event, buses won't be stopping at Lord Street. This is Sunday from 8 till 2. Instead, services will depart and terminate on the promenade between Victoria Street and the Sea Terminal. Watch out for that on Sunday. And today, the mountain roads close between the Bungalow and the Craig from 9:30 till 4. They're still removing MGP equipment.

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0: Maramai, good morning, 27 minutes past 8. I hope your Friday morning is going well. Yes, that's the weekend just there.
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26 minutes before 9, Friday morning from Douglas in the Isle of Man. Good morning, Moramai. Sultry Sade, Your Love is King, and Bobby Vinton before that, and Blue Velvet. And the weather for the island today is dry with sunny spells, a light to moderate westerly, daylight maximum 17 degrees today. Cloudy with overnight rain, a strong southwesterly down to 12 degrees. We'll worry about that then, shall we? Low tide, 23 minutes after midday today. High water, 24 minutes before 7. The sun sets tonight at 14 minutes to 8 o'clock. It's getting dark about 20 past 8.

0: Good morning, Maramai. Hope your Friday is as it should be. Hope all's well with you. And thanks for choosing Manx Radio Gold. And take a chance on me. I guess you are, but thank you, ABBA. And before that, Crowded House, always take the weather with you. We've got temporary lights at Greber Castle on the main road, 24 hours a day. They're doing stone wall repairs. And still those temporary lights until the end of, going to be Monday time, I think, at Peveril Road in Peel, near Peveril Terrace Turn. They're doing utility connection works. And above St. John's, daily closures on the Sawallian Road between Ballinas Road and St. John's from 9.30 this morning to 3.30 this afternoon for drainage work.
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1: Manx Radio News at 9 o'clock. More am I. I'm Sean Cowper. The Isle of Man steam packet says it's confident its flagship vessel Manxman will be back in service by the end of November and no later. It's been in dry dock since July with extensive work needed to repair the vessel's two propulsion shafts. Managing Director Brian Thompson says there is a lot that needs to be fixed, but they're not concerned about the Christmas period.
2: No, because I think the date that we've given you, we're actually confident about. If that changes, you know, we'll let everybody know, because at the moment that is the date we're working towards, and I think it's a realistic date given all the moving parts.
1: With oil prices rising across the world to above $1,100 a barrel, there are fears that more increases will follow here on the island. Across the water in the UK, the RAC says the average cost of unleaded increased by 5p a litre in the last week to just over £1.67. Lewis Foster reports.
3: Here, the Isle of Man government's latest petrol and diesel monitoring report shows average prices rose by 5 pence in the final 2 weeks of August, up to 159.4 for petrol. Forecourts on the island have seen prices reach 163.9 for petrol and 181.9 for diesel so far this month. Earlier this year, we saw a rush to the pumps when we knew prices were going to rise sharply from 131.9 to 151.9, while diesel soared from 137 to 187. For now, however, we have to wait and see what impact the conflict in the Middle East will have and what price we'll all be paying at the pumps.
1: Those who missed the chance to secure tickets to an upcoming candlelit concert in aid of Hospice Isle of Man have another opportunity to gain a seat. Manx singer and actress Samantha Boggs is returning to the island in November for the charity event at the Gaiety. Although the show is sold out, three boxes, each offering four seats, are now being made available via an online auction, which is open now. You can find all the details on the Manx Radio website. In international news, MPs will vote again on whether or not to back assisted dying in England and Wales. The original version of the legislation ran out of time in the House of Lords in the spring, failing to become law. Memorial services are being held across the world to mark 25 years since the 9/11 attacks. A special changing of the guard ceremony is taking place in the UK, as the Prime Minister there warns terror still knocks at the door of democracy. And in sport, Elena Rybakina will face Aryna Sabalenka in the women's US Open tennis final tomorrow night. She beat Coco Gauff in the deciding set of her semi-final. Manx Radio News at 3 minutes past nine, our next at 10 o'clock. In the meantime, keep up to date by following Manx Radio on social media or going to manxradio.com.
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4: Jeremiah, thank you, Sean, from the Ronalds Way Met Office. We've got a strong wind warning in operation for later on today in the North Irish Sea. Currently, state of sea is slight or moderate, becoming moderate later. Oh dear. Anyway, dry with sunny spells. It's a lovely morning so far. A light to moderate westerly breeze caresses your cheeks today. Daylight maximum 17 degrees. A cloudy with overnight rain on a strong southwest wind and down to 12 degrees. Tomorrow a damp and breezy start, getting better as the day goes on. And the tide on the way out. Low water 23 minutes after 12. High tide is 24 minutes to 7 tonight. The sun sets at 14 minutes before 8. And the late low water at 18 minutes before 1 a.m. And these are the greatest hits on earth. 24 hours a day from the Isle of Man.
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Victoria Louise Lott, a.k.a. Pixie, and Mamadou, and ahead of that, David Bowie from the Let's Dance album in 1983. Was it really? And Let's Dance. On the beach, this time in the morning? Let's call it an exercise then, shall we? I can think.

The free album in 1970 was called Fire and Water, and from it, All Right Now was a worldwide smash. And ahead of that, from the soundtrack of the Cliff Richard movie, Wonderful Life, on the

0: Amy Winehouse on Manx Radio, Golden Tears Drying Their Own. That's Elvis and Hound Dog, 23 minutes after 9 o'clock. Do you have a dog, by the way? Apparently millions of dog owners believe that their dogs have superpowers that can detect danger and know when something's wrong. They also can detect where the treats are.
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Pinkles and Twist and Shout on Manx Radio Gold. That's the late, great Ronnie Lane and Slim Chance and How Come. And the weather for the Isle of Man today, well, dry with sunny spells. It's a lovely morning so far. A light to moderate westerly. Daylight maximum is 17 degrees. Cloudy with overnight rain. A strong southwesterly with down to 12 degrees.

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0: Well, the Isle of Man is looking good and sounding good this morning. It's 22 minutes before 10.
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Take that on Max Radio Gold, and Patience before that, Natasha Bedingfield. And Unwritten, next Thursday through until a week on Sunday, it's the Best of British, the Isle of Man Festival of Motoring. It's almost here. Starts next Thursday. It's going to be fantastic. The focus will be on cars built in Britain. That dates it, doesn't it? All makes and models are welcome. Around 250 classics have already signed up, including 35 little Lotus cars, and 40 Aston Martins. Going to be there from Thursday to Sunday. You got your chance to be part of the action with a fantastic chance to get a dream ride of your choice. All you need to do is keep listening to Max Radio, and it is next Thursday through until a week on Sunday. The Isle of Man Festival of Motoring. British Motoring.

0: If you really want to, you can say you're doing Tai Chi, but really you're doing the twist. Chubby Checker on Manx Radio Gold, ahead of that Fratelli is. And Chelsea Dagger, it's 8 minutes before 10. Good morning. Everything's fine at the airport, by the way. The 9:30 Loganette to Manchester went away on time. No air traffic control problems today, hopefully.
1: Now and then I think of when we were together.

Now to Becca and Kimbra Johnson, Gautier, he called himself, and Kimbra, somebody that I used to know, and that's it from Andy. Remember, this weekend you got Ben Hartley with Ben's Record Bag at 4 o'clock tomorrow, Carnaby Street tomorrow morning with Chris Williams, and the greatest hits on earth all weekend long. Have a great weekend.

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1: Manx Radio News at 10 o'clock. Moramai, I'm Sean Cowper. The managing director of the Isle of Man steam packet has apologised to passengers caught up in disruption due to the ongoing issues with Manxman. With the flagship vessel currently out of action, Ben McCree, Manannan and Arrow are covering passenger and freight duties. Brian Thompson says they realise it will lead to disappointment for some.
2: As it's disappointing for the people who have wanted to travel in a certain way, people with dogs, people who wanted cabins. But what I would say is if anybody does have an issue or a specific need, if they come and speak to the team, they'll try and give them what we can. You know, it might not be an ideal solution, but there'll be a solution there.
1: The steam packet says it's confident Manxman will be back in service by the end of November. Manx Telecom is launching a new online safety campaign for Year 6 pupils across the Isle of Man. It aims to equip children with the skills to navigate the risks of life on the internet as they prepare to move up to secondary school. Delivered in partnership with UK charity ChildNet, Manx Telecom CEO Gary Lamb outlines what children will learn.
3: We all know that online, that there are dangers out there. So, you know, we need to help navigate, you know, where there's some bullying, lack of kindness on there, you know, criticism.
1: Those who missed the chance to secure tickets to an upcoming candlelit concert in aid of Hospice Isle of Man have another opportunity to gain a seat. Manx singer and actress Samantha Box is returning to the island in November for the charity event at the Gaiety Theatre. Although the show is sold out, three boxes, each offering four seats, are being made available via an online auction, which is now open. There's a starting bid of £200 per box, with the auction closing in 1 week. You can find all the details on the Manx Radio website. In international news, a UK cabinet minister says she hopes a vote by MPs to help adults end their lives will be respectful. The issue is being debated in Parliament there today over whether to allow some terminally ill adults in England and Wales to seek an assisted death. 67 Britons who died in the 9/11 attacks 25 years ago today will be remembered during memorial services. A total of nearly 3,000 people were killed when three hijacked planes crashed in New York and Washington, D.C. And in sport, England's cricketers will be confident of sealing victory over Pakistan on day three of the third test at Edgbaston. They're 268 runs ahead of the tourists, who will resume their second innings on 52 for two. Manx Radio News at 3 minutes past 10, our next at 11 o'clock. 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

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A hustle here and a hustle there. New York City is the place where they said, hey, babe, take a walk on the white.

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Then I guess she had to crash. Valium would have helped that patch. I said, hey babe, take a walk on the wild side. I said, hey honey, take a walk on the wild side. And the colored girls say,

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1: Manx Radio News at 11am. Moramai, I'm Sam Turton. The managing director of the Arman Steam Packet Company has apologised to passengers caught up in disruption due to ongoing issues with Manxman. With the flagship vessel currently out of action, Ben McCree, Manannan and Arrow are covering passenger and freight duties. Brian Thompson says they realise it will lead to disappointment for some.
2: It's disappointing for the people who have wanted to travel in a certain way, people with dogs, people who wanted cabins. But what I would say is if anybody does have an issue or a specific need, if they come and speak to the team, they'll try and give them what we can. You know, it might not be an ideal solution, but there'll be a solution there.
1: The Steam Packet says it's confident Manxman will be back in service by the end of November and no later. A local firefighter is taking on a 100-kilometre challenge in honour of the victims of 9/11 today. Adam Boyd from Douglas Fire Station is aiming to run between all seven of the island's engine houses. Today marks the 25th anniversary of the tragedy, and Adam explains why he sets such a big challenge himself.
3: For me, the 100 kilometres isn't really about proving kind of how far I can run. It's about using something difficult to remember. People who face something unimaginably difficult, every kilometre gives me time to think about the firefighters and other first responders who ran towards danger when everyone else was trying to get away.
1: This weekend's Fire Island Chili and Barbecue Festival will now take place on Sunday instead of tomorrow. Organisers have taken the decision to propose the event by 24 hours due to Saturday's forecast of rain and strong winds. Fire Island says the dry and sunny conditions expected on Sunday give the best opportunity to deliver an outdoor festival as planned. The event will now take place between 12 p.m. and 7 p.m. on Sunday at Oncombe Park and remains free to enter. In sport, and a local cricket club will be celebrating its 150th anniversary of a former England international to be the guest speaker. Graham Swan will be attending Cronkbourne Cricket Club's Black Ties Summer Dinner tomorrow to mark the occasion. The organisation was founded in 1876. Club chair Catherine Clough says the spin bowler was keen to come over.
4: When we put forward some suggested names that we'd like to have come over, he was very keen to come. I believe he's been to, I think it was Jersey or Guernsey as well, and has spoken there. And yeah, he was really keen to come over, so very excited about that.
1: Newsom off Ireland and the sponsor of the assisted dying bill says today's parliamentary debate is about giving dignity to unwell adults wanting to end their lives. The legislation in England and Wales was stalled in the House of Lords earlier this year when peers tabled amendments. Speaking in the Commons, Labour MP Lauren Edwards said if MPs fail to pass it again, they'll accept current laws.
5: Laws that do not protect or guide those who work in our health system, laws that do not contain safeguards against the risks of coercion, and laws that criminalise and traumatise families who simply want to be with their loved ones at the moment of their death.
1: The UK Chancellor has welcomed unexpected economic growth in July, but warns the impact of the Middle East conflict is still being felt. GDP grew by 0.4% thanks to a boost in things like computer programming and artificial intelligence. 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
1: Manx Radio News at 12 o'clock. Fast by, I'm Sam Turton. The Steam Packet says it's confident its flagship vessel Manxman will be back in service by the end of November and no later. It's been in dry dock since July, with extensive work needed to repair the vessel's two propulsion shafts. Managing Director Brian Thompson says there's a lot that needs to be fixed, but they're not concerned about the Christmas period.
2: No, because I think the date that we've given you, we're actually confident about. If that changes, you know, we'll let everybody know, because at the moment, that is the date we're working towards, and I think it's a realistic date given all the moving parts.
1: With oil prices rising across the world to $100 a barrel, there are fears more increases will follow here on the island. Across the water in the UK, the RAC says the average cost of unleaded increased by 5p a litre in the last week to just over £1.67. Lewis Foster reports.
3: Here, the Isle of Man government's latest petrol and diesel monitoring report shows average prices rose by 5 pence in the final 2 weeks of August, up to 159.4 for petrol. Forecourts on the island have seen prices reach 163.9 for petrol and 181.9 for diesel so far this month. Earlier this year, we saw a rush to the pumps when we knew prices were going to rise sharply from 131.9 to 151.9, while diesel soared from 137 to 187. For now, however, we have to wait and see what impact the conflict in the Middle East will have and what price we'll all be paying at the pumps.
1: This weekend's Fire Island Chili and Barbecue Festival will now take place on Sunday instead of tomorrow. Organisers have taken the decision to postpone the event by 24 hours due to Saturday's forecast rain and strong winds. Fire Island says the dry and sunny conditions expected on Sunday give the best opportunity to deliver an outdoor festival as planned. The event will now take place between 12pm and 7pm on Sunday at Oncombe Park and remains free to enter. A first-time fighter on the island is raising money for the RNLI by taking part in charity boxing event tonight. Ricky Prives is one of volunteers in Frilla and the Villa, a fundraising initiative which started back in 2015. 25 men and women have been training over the past 6 weeks to prepare. Ricky says he chose the RNLI because it's a cause that he cares deeply about.
4: I've been a fisherman for a good few years now, and it's always going to happen. They're close to my heart. They're always there, and they're saving lives at sea every day, so it was kind of a given. They're a Manx charity, well, founded on the island. They are also self-funded as well, so they need the money, and it just had to be them, really.
1: Across the sea, MPs are again debating on whether or not to back assisted dying changes in England and Wales ahead of a fresh Commons vote. It's a second attempt to change the law. The original version of the legislation ran out of time in the House of Lords in the spring. Merseyside police said they've been unable to identify a woman found dead in a Liverpool park 2 weeks after the discovery of her body. 73 names supplied to the force by concerned members of the public have all been ruled out. And in cricket, England's cricketers have been frustrated by Pakistan's batsmen on the third day of the final test. The tourists have moved to 87 for two a short time ago, trailing the second innings by 233 runs. Manx Radio News at 3 minutes past 12. You can keep up to date with the latest on manxradio.com or by following Manx Radio on social media.

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1: Manx Radio News at 1 o'clock. Fast Mai, I'm Sam Turton. The managing director of the Steam Packet has apologised to customers caught up in disruption due to ongoing issues with Manxman. With the flagship vessel currently out of action, Ben McCree, Manannan and Arrow are covering passenger and freight duties. Brian Thompson says they realise this will lead to disappointment for some.
2: As it's disappointing for the people who have wanted to travel in a certain way, people with dogs, people who wanted cabins. But what I would say is if anybody does have an issue or a specific need, if they come and speak to the team, they'll try and give them what we can. You know, it might not be an ideal solution, but there'll be a solution there.
1: The Steam Packet says it's confident Manxman will be back in service by the end of November. With oil prices rising across the world to above $100 a barrel, there are fears that more increases will follow here on the island. Across the waters in the UK, the RAC says the average cost of unleaded increased by 5p a litre in the last week to just over £1.67. Lewis Foster reports.
3: Here, the Isle of Man government's latest petrol and diesel monitoring report shows average prices rose by 5 pence in the final 2 weeks of August, up to 159.4 for petrol. Forecourts on the island have seen prices reach 163.9 for petrol and 181.9 for diesel so far this month. Earlier this year, we saw a rush to the pumps when we knew prices were going to rise sharply from 131.9 to 151.9, while diesel soared from 137 to 187. For now, however, we have to wait and see what impact the conflict in the Middle East will have and what price we'll all be paying at the pumps.
1: Manx Telecom is launching a new online safety campaign for Year 6 pupils across the island. It aims to equip children with the skills to navigate the risks of life on the internet as they prepare to move up to secondary school. 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
4: We all know that online, that there are dangers out there, so we need to help navigate, you know, where there's some bullying, lack of kindness on there, criticism.
1: A separate dedicated session for parents is also planned, and you can find out more at manxradio.com. A local firefighter is taking on a 100 kilometre challenge in honour of the victims of 9/11 today. Adam Boyd from Douglas Fire Station is aiming to run between all 7 of the island's engine houses. Today marks the 25th anniversary of the tragedy. Adam explains why he set such a big challenge.
5: For me, the 100 kilometres isn't really about proving kind of how far I can run. It's about using something difficult to remember. People who face something unimaginably difficult, every kilometre gives me time to think about the firefighters and other first responders who ran towards danger when everyone else was trying to get away.
1: Those who miss the chance to secure tickets to an upcoming candlelit concert in aid of Hospice Isle of Man have another opportunity to gain a seat. Manx singer and actress Samantha Barks has returned to the island in November for a charity event at the Gaiety Theatre. Although the show is sold out, 3 boxes, each offering 4 seats, are being made available via an online auction, which is now open. There's a starting bid of £200 per box, with the auction closing in 1 week. You can find out the details for that at manxradio.com. In sport, and a local cricket club is celebrating its 150-year with a former England international to be the guest speaker. Graham Swan will be attending Cranbourne Cricket Club's black tie dinner tomorrow to mark the occasion. The organisation was founded in 1876. Club chair Catherine Clough says the spin bowler was keen to come over.
6: When we put forward some suggested names that we'd like to have come over, he was very keen to come. I believe he's been to, I think it was Jersey or Guernsey as well, and has spoken there. And yeah, he was really keen to come over, so very excited about that.
1: A first-time fighter on the island is raising money for the RNLI by taking part in a charity boxing event tonight. Ricky Prizev is one of the volunteers in Thriller in the Villa, a fundraising initiative which started back in 2015. 25 men and women have been training over the past 6 weeks to prepare, and Ricky says he chose the RNLI because it's something he cares deeply about.
7: I've been a fisherman for a good few years now, and it's always going to happen. They're close to my heart. They're always there, and they're saving lives at sea every day, so it was kind of a given. They're a Manx charity, well, founded on the island. They are also self-funded as well, so they need the money, and it just had to be them, really.
1: Super Twin machines will no longer be eligible at the Isle of Man TT. The news comes as organisers of the event confirm that Sport Bike Class will now shift foot to full Sport Bike regulations going forward. It marks the end of what officials say had been a transitional process for the class, which started back in 2024. The added decision has been taken due to several key factors critical to the long-term health and growth of both the category and the TT as a whole. International news, and a debate is taking place in the House of Commons over whether or not the assisted dying bill should be passed in England and Wales. The first version of legislation was stalled in the House of Lords in the spring. And a special changing of the guard ceremony to commemorate the anniversary of the 9/11 attacks has been held at Buckingham Palace this morning. It's 25 years since more than 3,000 people were killed when four commercial planes were hijacked by Al-Qaeda terrorists. Manx Radio News at 5 minutes past one. Your next is at 2 o'clock. 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
1: Manx Radio News at 2 o'clock. First of May, I'm Chanel Sukhu. Two police officers have been sacked after being convicted of committing offences under the Computer Security Act. The Isle of Man Constabulary has confirmed that it has completed special case misconduct hearings following the convictions at Douglas Courthouse on the 18th of August. Sergeant Sophie Watterson-Jones and Police Constable Mark Hemsel were fined £2,000 each after they modified data held on the Police Connect computer system. The hearings found that the officers breached the standards of professional behaviour and both have been dismissed from their roles without notice. Manx Telecom is launching a new online safety campaign for Year 6 pupils across the island. It aims to equip children with the skills to navigate the risks of life on the internet as they prepare to move up to secondary school. Delivered in partnership with the UK charity ChildNet, MT CEO Gary Lamb outlines what children will learn.
2: We all know that online, that there are dangers out there, so we need to help navigate, where there's some bullying, lack of kindness on there, criticism.
1: And Super Twin machines will no longer be eligible at the Isle of Man TT races. The news comes as organisers of the event confirm that the Sport Bike TT class will now shift to full sport bike regulations going forward. It marks the end of what officials say has been a transitional process for the class, which started back in 2024. In international news, a Commons vote's getting underway on proposals to legalise assisted dying in England and Wales. Suggested legislation would allow adults with fewer than 6 months to live to have the choice, subject to the approval of two doctors and an expert panel. Rebecca Wilcox's mum, Childline founder, Dame Esther Ratson, is terminally ill. She disagrees.
3: This is the most heavily scrutinised bill of its kind. It has safeguards at its very core. If you compare it with all the other bills that are similar, for the laws that are similar around the country, where this is available, you can see it is the most rigorously scrutinized and it is safe.
1: Events are being held across America to remember almost 3,000 victims of the 9/11 terror attacks on the 25th anniversary. Two hijacked planes were flown into the Twin Towers in New York, while another hit the Pentagon. Earlier, the U.S. ambassador to the U.K. laid a wreath at the memorial in London. And a song recorded by Dolly Parton in 2022 has been released. The country music icon died last month, aged 80. 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
1: Manx Radio News at 3 o'clock. Fast am I, I'm Sam Turton. Two police officers have been sacked after being convicted of committing offences under the Computer Security Act. The Armagh Constabulary confirmed it has completed a special case misconduct hearing following the convictions at Douglas Courthouse on August 18th. Sergeant Sophie Watson-Jones and Police Constable Mark Hemsall were fined £2,000 each after modifying data held on the Police Connect computer system. The hearings found the officers breached the standards of professional behaviour and both have been dismissed from their roles without notice. The Ireland's Fire and Rescue Service have joined colleagues from across the UK in paying tribute to the 343 firefighters who died responding to the 9/11 terrorist attack. Today marks the 25th anniversary of the attack in New York. Crews stood for a minute of silence outside Douglas Fire Station to reflect on the ultimate sacrifice paid by those who ran into danger to help others. Chief Fire Officer Mark Christian said why this year is especially poignant.
2: Well, it's something we do every year, but I think this year seems slightly more poignant this year, with it being the 25th anniversary. But what you've just seen here today at 1:46, which was the UK time of when the first aircraft went into the World Trade Centre, this has been replicated across every fire and rescue service around the British Isles today. So it's not just here at Douglas, this is right across the UK. And I think it is important that we do remember the ultimate sacrifice that was paid that day.
1: Manx Telecom is launching a new online safety campaign for the Year 6 pupils across the island. It aims to equip children with the skills to navigate the risks of life on the internet as they prepare to move up to secondary school. Delivered in partnership with UK charity ChildNet, MT CEO Gary Lamb outlines what children will learn.
3: We all know that online, that there are dangers out there, so you know, we need to help navigate, you know, where there's some bullying, lack of kindness on there, you know, criticism.
1: In international news, and MPs have rejected proposals to legalise assisted dying in England and Wales by a majority of 16. The House of Commons previously accepted it, but time ran out in the parliamentary session, meaning it didn't become law. Critics voiced safeguarding concerns, but supporters claim there'd be adequate checks
4: in place. The ayes to the right, 270. The noes to the left, 286.
1: Names are being read out at a ceremony in New York of some of the almost 3,000 people killed on 9/11 as memorial events take part of the 25th anniversary. There have also been marching bands, choir performances and a silence to mark the moment the first hijacked plane hit the World Trade Center in 2001. In the UK, the Chancellor's welcomed economic growth in July but warned the impact of Iran's war has not gone away. GDP unexpectedly grew by 0.4%. And Oasis have been using a drone show to tease a tour announcement. Lights lit up the sky in Manchester last night. They took the Gallagher brothers' hometown. In cricket, a brilliant diving catch from Dan Lawrence has given England's cricketers a boost on day three of the third test against Pakistan. The tourists are trailing Joe Root's side by 99 runs. Your Manx Radio News at 3 minutes past three. The next is at 4 o'clock. In the meantime, keep up to date by following Manx Radio on social media or by going to manxradio.com.

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1: Manx Radio News at 4 o'clock. First to my, I'm Sam Turton. Two police officers have been sacked after being convicted of committing crimes against the Computer Security Act. The Armand Constabulary has confirmed it completed special case misconduct hearings following the convictions at Douglas Courthouse on the 18th of August. Sergeant Sophie Watson-Jones and Police Constable Mark Hemsel were fined £2,000 each after modifying data held on the police's Connect computer system. The hearings found the officers breached the standards of professional behaviour and have both been dismissed from their roles without notice. The Islands Fire and Rescue Service have joined colleagues from across the UK in paying tribute to the 343 firefighters who died responding to the 9/11 terrorist attack. Today marks the 25th anniversary of the attack in New York. Crews stood for a minute of silence outside Douglas Fire Station to reflect on the ultimate sacrifice paid by those who ran into danger to help others. Chief Fire Officer Mark Christian said this year is especially poignant.
2: It's something we do every year, but I think this year seems slightly more poignant this year, with it being the 25th anniversary. But what you've just seen here today at 1:46, which was the UK time of when the first aircraft went into the World Trade Center, this has been replicated across every fire and rescue service around the British Isles today. So it's not just here at Douglas, this is right across the UK. And I think it is important that we do remember the ultimate sacrifice that was paid that day.
1: The chair of Castletown Commission says losing the Barclays ATM is another blow to the south of the island. Tony Brown says he is concerned and disappointed at the decision made by the bank to remove the town hall's cash point in December. Mr. Brown added that this move has not come long after the bank decided to close its Castletown branch and that the company doesn't understand the island's communities. There are still two ATMs available around the town, one inside Tesco Express on Arbury Street, as well as the Armand Bank provision in the foyer of Ronald's Way Airport. This weekend's Fire Island Chili and Barbecue Festival will now take place on Sunday instead of Saturday. Organisers have taken the decision to postpone the event by 24 hours due to tomorrow's forecast rain and strong winds. Fire Island says the dry and sunny conditions expected on Sunday give the best opportunity to deliver an outdoor festival as planned. The event will now take place between 12 p.m. and 7 p.m. on Sunday at Oncombe Park and remains free to enter. In sport, Super Twin machines will no longer be eligible at the Isle of Man TT. The news comes as organisers of the event confirm that the Sport Bike TT class will now shift to full sport bike regulations going forward. It marks the end of what officials say has been a transitional process for the class, which started back in 2024. News from International now, and the MPs have rejected draft proposals to legalise assisted dying in England and Wales. It was voted down by a majority of 16, with 286 votes against to 270 in favour. It had proposed giving adults with fewer than 6 months to live the right to apply for assisted death, but now will not progress through Parliament. A moment of silence has also been held in America to honour the almost 3,000 lives lost on the attack of 9/11 25 years ago. Donald Trump is attending a memorial at the Pentagon, an event in New York too. Manx Radio News at 3 minutes past four. The next is at 5 o'clock. 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
1: Manx Radio News at 5 o'clock. First am I, I'm Sam Turton. Two police officers have been sacked after being convicted of committing offences under the Computer Security Act. The Isle of Man Constabulary confirmed it has completed a special case misconduct hearings following the convictions at Douglas Courthouse on the 18th of August. Sergeant Sophie Watson-Jones and Police Constable Mark Hemsall were fined £2,000 each after modifying data held on the Police Connect computer system. The hearings found the officers breached the standards of professional behaviour and both have been dismissed from their roles without notice. The island's Fire and Rescue Service have joined colleagues from across the British Isles in paying tribute to the firefighters who died responding to the 9/11 terrorist attack. Today marks the 25th anniversary of the attack in New York. Crews stood for a minute of silence outside Douglas Fire Station to reflect on the ultimate sacrifice paid by those who ran into danger to help others. Chief Officer Mark Christian spoke to Manx Radio.
2: Well, it's something we do every year, but I think this year seems slightly more poignant this year, with it being the 25th anniversary. But what you've just seen here today at 1:46, which was the UK time of when the first aircraft went into the World Trade Center, this has been replicated across every fire and rescue service around the British Isles today. So it's not just here at Douglas, this was right across the UK. And I think it is important that we do remember the ultimate sacrifice that was paid that day.
1: The managing director of the Steam Packet has apologised to passengers caught up in disruption due to ongoing issues with Manxman. With the flagship vessel currently out of action, Ben McCree, Mananen and Arrow are covering passenger and freight duties. Brian Thompson says they realise it will lead to disappointment for some.
3: As it's disappointing for the people who have wanted to travel in a certain way, people with dogs, people who wanted cabins. But what I would say is, if anybody does have an issue or a specific need, if they come and speak to the team, they'll try and give them what we can. You know, it might not be an ideal solution, but there'll be a solution there.
1: The Steam Packet says it is confident that Manxman will be back in service by the end of November. A first-time fighter on the island is raising money for the RNLI by taking part in a charity boxing event today. Ricky Prives is one of the volunteers in Thrill at the Villa, a fundraising initiative which started back in 2015. 25 men and women have been training over the past 6 weeks to prepare, and Ricky says he chose the RNLI because it's a cause that he cares deeply about.
4: I've been a fisherman for a good few years now, and it's always going to happen. They're close to my heart. They're always there, and they're saving lives at sea every day, so it was kind of a given. They're a Manx charity, well, founded on the island. They are also self-funded as well, so they need the money, and it just had to be them, really.
1: Super Twin machines will no longer be eligible for the Isle of Man TT. The news comes as organisers of the event confirm that the Sport Bike TT class will now shift to full Sport Bike regulations going forward. It marks the end of what officials say has been a transitional process for the class, which started in 2024. They add the decision to make this move has been decided by several key factors critical to the long-term health and growth of both the category and the TT as a whole. In international news, the rejection of assisted dying legislation in England and Wales has been called hugely disappointing by the bill's sponsor, Lauren Edwards. The Labour MP had reintroduced proposals after Parliament ran them out of time when the issue was brought before the Commons previously. It was defeated today by just 16 votes. US President Donald Trump has attended a memorial at the Pentagon to honour the almost 3,000 lives lost in the attack of 9/11. A moment of silence was held in New York where two hijacked planes hit the World Trade Center. A 42-year-old person has become the first to be arrested following protests in Portsmouth last weekend. Hampshire police say a man was detained this morning of suspicion of violent order and assaulting a police officer. Ryanair boss Michael O'Leary is refusing to apologise for comparing competitor airlines to rapists. He's been accused of trivialising sexual assault, a charge he denies. And in sport, England's cricketers are edging closer to victory late on day three of the third test against Pakistan. A short while, they reduced the tourists to 308 for six at Edgbaston. Joe Root's side still lead by 12 runs. A win in Birmingham will see a clean sweep in the series. That's Manx Radio News at 4 minutes past five. The next is at 6 o'clock. In the meantime, keep up to date by following Manx Radio on social media or by going to manxradio.com.

As first am I that is smiley mus altig agus an clair seo, ciolus cúis, edr nis a share a chlag. Clair I bus colo geno, edr an BBC, as radio banin.

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As Unshen, Henk Podden Kioli Nightworks Kujak, as the Tredalur, the Goldstjak, and Chris Shaw, J. Nightworks Nyss. 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
1: Manx Radio News at 6 o'clock. First May, I'm Sam Turton. Ronald's Way Met Office has issued an amber weather warning for coastal overtopping on Saturday. A large spring high tide tomorrow around 1 p.m. will occur in conjunction with fairly strong winds, resulting in quite large waves breaking over some exposed coastal areas for a few hours. Some debris is expected to be brought ashore, particularly in areas exposed to the south or southwest. The areas said to be most at risk by the Met Office are Shored Road, Castletown Promenade and the more northerly parts of Douglas, Laxey and Ramsey Promenades. Two police officers have been sacked after being convicted of committing crimes under the Computer Security Act. The Armagh Constabulary has confirmed it has completed special case misconduct hearings following the convictions at Douglas Courthouse on the 18th of August. Sergeant Sophie Watson-Jones and Police Constable Mark Hempsall were fined £2,000 each after modifying data held on the Police Connect computer system. The hearings found the officers breached the standards of professional behaviour and have both been dismissed from their roles without notice. The Ireland's Fire and Rescue Service have joined colleagues from across the UK today in paying tribute to the firefighters who died responding to the 9/11 terrorist attack. Today is the 25th anniversary of the attack in New York. Crews stood for a minute of silence outside Douglas Fire Station to reflect on the ultimate sacrifice paid by those who ran into danger to help others. Chief Fire Officer Mark Christian said this year was especially poignant.
2: It's something we do every year, but I think this year seems slightly more poignant this year, with it being the 25th anniversary. But what you've just seen here today at 1:46, which was the UK time of when the first aircraft went into the World Trade Centre, this has been replicated across every fire and rescue service around the British Isles today. So it's not just here at Douglas, this is right across the UK. And I think it is important that we do remember the ultimate sacrifice that was paid that day.
1: The steam packet says its confident flagship vessel Manxman will be back in service by the end of November and no later. It's been in dry dock since July, with extensive work needed to repair the vessel's two propulsion shafts. Managing Director Brian Thompson says there's a lot of work that needs to be fixed, but they're not concerned about the Christmas period.
3: No, because I think the date that we've given you, we're actually confident about. If that changes, you know, we'll let everybody know, because at the moment that is the date we're working towards, and I think it's a realistic date given all the moving parts.
1: In sport, and Super Twin machines will no longer be eligible at the Ironman TT. The news comes as organisers of the event confirmed that the sport bike TT class will now shift to full sport bike regulations going forward. It marks the end of what officials says has been a transitional process for the class, which started back in 2024. In international news, MPs have blocked an attempt to legalise assisted dying in England and Wales, despite supporting near-identical proposals last year. The bill now won't progress through Parliament. And the US Defence Secretary has linked 9/11 with the Iran War, as commemorations are held across America to mark the attack's 25th anniversary. Almost 3,000 people were killed when hijacked planes hit skyscrapers in New York and the Pentagon. Another came down in rural Pennsylvania. Your Manx Radio News at 3 minutes past six. Keep up to the latest news by following Manx Radio on social media or by going to manxradio.com.

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1: From the Sky News Centre at 7. MPs have rejected the assisted dying bill for England and Wales in the Commons. 270 politicians backed the proposals, while 286 were against them, meaning it's fallen and will not progress through Parliament. Lucy Blake's sister has stage 4 breast cancer. She's a supporter of the bill.
2: The whole thing is, it is choice. No one with this bill, had it gone forward, if you didn't want to do it, you don't have to. I think, you know, it was about having that choice and autonomy of you, over your own body.
1: The Royal College of Psychiatrists was among those who'd raised safeguarding concerns. The head of MI5's called for national security to be treated as a shared challenge on the 25th anniversary of the 9/11 terror attacks. Events are being held across America, with silences and speeches, including in New York, where two hijacked planes hit the World Trade Center. Another crashed into the Pentagon. US President Donald Trump's addressed a memorial service there.
3: With the events of that morning, 2,977 beautiful souls were ripped from our world. Today we renew the sacred oath that we first swore in their names. We will never, ever forget.
1: A fourth plane came down in Pennsylvania. A 42-year-old man has become the first person to be arrested following anti-migration protests in Portsmouth on Sunday. Officers say they'll use powers to detain those this weekend wearing face coverings. The Princess of Wales has made a private visit to the cancer hospital where she was treated. Kate's praised the incredible care she received at the Royal Marsden. In sport, and Europe have kept pace with the USA to finish the opening day of golf's Solheim Cup level at 4-all. Carlotta Seganda's putt on the final hole of the last four balls match earned them a share of the points. And Girls Aloud star Cheryl and rapper H are joining the Voice UK's coaching panel. Sir Tom Jones won't be coming back, claiming ITV fired him. That's the latest. I'm AJ Walsh.

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1: From the Sky News Centre at 8. MPs have rejected draft proposals to legalise assisted dying in England and Wales. It suggested allowing adults with fewer than 6 months to live the right to apply. The bill was voted down by a majority of 16. Labour MP Ashley Dalton, who has terminal cancer, explained beforehand why she'd be voting against it.
2: What I might want, or what any other individual might want, should that take precedent over creating an environment that puts very vulnerable people at risk. And I just can't see that that's right.
1: Supporters insist it had strong safeguards and would have given terminally ill adults a choice. Donald Trump has promised the US would never ever forget the almost 3,000 people killed in the 9/11 attacks 25 years ago. The president's been speaking at a memorial service at the Pentagon. Police say anyone wearing face coverings at planned anti-migrant demonstrations in Portsmouth this weekend could face arrest. Officers say they'll use powers to allow peaceful protest. The UK economy grew faster than expected in July. It expanded by 0.4% compared to 0.3% the month before. Rising energy costs are threatening a slowdown in the months ahead. Our correspondent Paul Kelso has more.
3: What the ONS calls computer services sounds a bit old-fashioned. What they mean by that is companies associated with AI and cloud computing. Could this be the first dividend from the AI race in the UK? We'll see. And also perhaps a little bit of a positive impact from warm weather and the World Cup.
1: In sport, England's cricketers have bowled Pakistan out for 449 at the end of day three of the third test at Edgbaston. Dan Lawrence took the final wicket of Pakistani debutante Raza'ullah, who smashed 81 from just 63 balls. Joe Root's side will need 130 to win the match. And the Princess of Wales says she received incredible care from the Royal Marsden Cancer Hospital in London. She has returned to thank the staff. That's the latest.

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1: From the Sky News Centre at 9, MPs have decided to reject legalising assisted dying in England and Wales. There was just 16 votes in it, but it means it won't now progress through Parliament. Critics claim vulnerable patients could be coerced, but supporters insist plans offered tight safeguards. Sarah Byrne's sister has terminal cancer. She died in July.
2: I'm campaigning for her on her behalf and being the voice that she can no longer be. People need to have a choice. She was in pain every single day, and her worst fear was being in pain.
1: Names of some of the near 3,000 victims of the 9/11 terror attacks have been read at a ceremony in New York.
3: Peter Craig Alderman.
4: And my uncle, court officer Mitchell Scott Wallace. Can't believe it's been 25 years. We love and miss you every day.
1: Relatives remembered loved ones lost when hijacked planes hit the Twin Towers 25 years ago. Cathy Comerford escaped the South Tower. She attends the memorial every year.
5: After the names are read, I go down to the beach where there's a beautiful memorial. And then, And then I have dinner with the family. I do try to just be in the moment and be thankful. Today's a hard one.
1: A third plane hit the Pentagon, while another crashed in Pennsylvania. Protesters wearing face coverings at demonstrations in Portsmouth this weekend could face arrest. Police say they'll use powers to prevent violence. New uniform guidelines in Northern Ireland will give girls the legally binding option to wear trousers to school. Changes will kick in from next year. In sport, England's cricketers have bowled Pakistan out for 449 at the end of day three of the third test. Joe Root's side will need 130 to win the match and complete a 3-0 series victory. And Ryanair's boss is refusing to apologise for comparing competitor airlines to rapists. Michael O'Leary's been accused of trivialising sexual assault, which he denies. From a treasured
6: 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Broadcasting from Douglas in the Isle of Man, this is Manx Radio.
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1: 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And now I'm back to let you know I can really shake 'em down.

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3: From the Sky News Centre at 10. MPs have voted to reject legalising assisted dying in England and Wales by a majority of 16. The House of Commons has twice before supported similar proposals, but they never made it into law because time ran out in Parliament. Preet Cargill is one of 286 MPs against the bill.
4: Largely it was unsafe, it was unworkable. We heard from Royal Colleges, many of the groups that work with vulnerable people, saying that this was an unworkable bill. It pretty much hasn't changed from the previous bill that we'd already debated in this House, and that was largely a concern.
3: Supporters insist it has strong safeguards, is rigorously scrutinised, and would have given terminally ill adults a choice. The head of MI5 has called for national security to be treated as a shared challenge on the 25th anniversary of the 9/11 terror attacks. Events are being held across America with silences and speeches, including in New York, where two hijacked planes hit the World Trade Center. Another crashed into the Pentagon. U.S. President Donald Trump has addressed a memorial service there.
5: With the events of that morning, 2,977 beautiful souls were ripped from our world. Today, we renew the sacred oath that we first swore in their names. We will never, ever forget.
3: The UK economy grew faster than expected in July. Official figures show it expanded by 0.4% with a boost from the services sector. New uniform guidelines in Northern Ireland will give girls the option to wear trousers to school. Changes will kick in from next year. In sport, England's cricketers have bowled Pakistan out for 449 at the end of day three of the third test at Edgbaston. Joe Root's side will need 130 to win the match and complete a 3-0 series victory. And Girls Aloud star Cheryl and rapper H are joining the Voice UK's coaching panel. Sir Tom Jones, though, won't be coming back, claiming ITV fired him. That's the latest.

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1: From the Sky News Centre at 11. An attempt to legalise assisted dying in England and Wales has been rejected by MPs. It proposed allowing adults with fewer than 6 months to live the right to apply, but was voted down by a majority of 16. Lucy Blake's sister has stage 4 breast cancer. She's a supporter of the bill.
2: The whole thing is, it is choice. No one with this bill, had it gone forward, if you didn't want to do it, you don't have to. I think, you know, it was about having that choice and autonomy of you, over your own body.
1: The Royal College of Psychiatrists was among those who'd raised safeguarding concerns. Donald Trump's paid tribute to the authentic spirit of America on the 25th anniversary of 9/11. Almost 3,000 people were killed, including when two planes hit the World Trade Center in New York. Kathy Comerford survived. She managed to escape the South Tower and every year listens to victims' names being read out.
3: After the names are read, I go down to the beach where there's a beautiful memorial. And then, And then I have dinner with the family. I do try to just be in the moment and be thankful. Today's a hard one.
1: 20 people have been injured after a train derailed in northern France this evening. French officials say 180 people were on board when carriages left the tracks near the town of Clion in Normandy. Local media says the incident was caused by the train striking an unidentified object. Protesters wearing face coverings at demonstrations in Portsmouth this weekend could face arrest. Police say they'll use powers to prevent violence. Meanwhile, officers have arrested 8 more people as part of an investigation into disorder in Glasgow in July. 6 men and a woman have been charged with offences including assault. And Hearts have won 3-0 at Stenhouse Muir to avoid an upset in the Scottish League Cup quarterfinals. Goals from JJ Williams, Rogers Mato and Jan Danda got last season's Premiership runners-up past the early championship leaders. That's the latest.

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1: From the Sky News Centre at midnight. MPs have rejected draft proposals to legalise assisted dying in England and Wales. It's suggested allowing adults with fewer than 6 months to live the right to apply. The bill was voted down by a majority of 16. Labour MP Ashley Dalton, who has terminal cancer, explained beforehand why she'd be voting against it.
2: What I might want, or what any other individual might want, should that take precedent over creating an environment that puts very vulnerable people at risk. And I just can't see that that's right.
1: Supporters insist it did have strong safeguards and would have given terminally ill adults a choice. The head of MI5 has called for national security to be treated as a shared challenge on the 25th anniversary of the 9/11 terror attacks. Events are being held across America, including in New York, where two hijacked planes hit the World Trade Center. Another crashed into the Pentagon. U.S. President Donald Trump addressed a memorial service there.
3: With the events of that morning, 2,977 beautiful souls were ripped from our world. Today, we renew the sacred oath that we first swore in their names. We will never, ever forget.
1: A 42-year-old man has become the first person to be arrested after anti-migration protests in Portsmouth last weekend. Hampshire police say he's been detained on suspicion of violent disorder and assaulting a police constable and remains in custody. At least 44 people have been injured after a train derailed in northern France earlier. French officials say 180 people were on board when carriages left the tracks near the town of Clion in Normandy. And West Ham have thrashed Wrexham 6-0 to go top of the championship. Captain Jared Bowen opened the scoring at the London Stadium to help continue his side's positive start to life back down in the second tier of English football. And that's the latest.
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1: From the Sky News Centre at 1. Campaigners are urging those on both sides of the assisted dying debate to channel their energy into fixing palliative care. MPs voted to reject a proposed law in England and Wales yesterday by a majority of 16. Liz Carr was against the bill. People